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2: 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I'm there live from 9 this Friday. 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The final round of the 2026 Penrite Australian Superbike Championship presented by Pirelli.
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4: Taylor Swift and Travis Kelce's wedding.
3: Yes.
4: And it's the upcoming nuptials. It's come around so quickly. July 3rd is when this is happening in the had said space
3: right away.
4: There. They have confirmed that the permit application was filed with the city's street activity permit officer on the 2nd of July to July 4th. So that's the permit holding there. And that they've asked for street closure.

0: on River 949 with Marnie and Campo. All things Ipswich with Mayor Teresa Harding.
1: She joins us now. Good morning, Mayor. How are you?
2: Very well. Good morning, Marnie and Campo.
1: Now, we've heard that Council is introducing a new program to change how our city handles waste. What does it mean for the households?
2: Yeah, look, we're introducing our budget next week, but we thought we'd let people know that the good news, that in a first for our city, that Ipswich households will soon be able to access a free annual waste voucher. The community have been very clear the last few years that they would like to find more convenient ways to get rid of excess household wastes, and we've listened. So in the budget next week, we'll be introducing that. So from September, ratepayers will be able to choose between the existing annual blue bag

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1: On River 949 with Marnie and Campo, it's Marnie's Marn.
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